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0: Sergeant. Metacrest respond, 2209 12th Avenue, 2209 12th Avenue, White Township. For a 20-year-old female, collapsed on the floor. Still unconscious, breathing. P1 priority.
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2: County 23. 23. We'll be in for White Township. Copy 23. 2033. 2209 12th Avenue. White Township. 70-year-old female. Collapsed on the floor. Unconscious. Is breathing.

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Complaining of knee, back, and pain, E2 priority.

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E2 priority.

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1: 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Gateway Rehab Center Township. 37-year-old man, severe withdrawal, vomiting. 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

0: 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Medic rescue needed. 3918 40th Street, 3918 40th Street, Pulaski Township. 43-year-old female. Did approximately a gram of cocaine. Not complaining of numbness in the head and arm. 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
0: 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Now complaining of numbness in the head and arm.

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Your party caller reporting a 7-year-old female that hit her head, is now feeling dizzy. 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
2: 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Female previously hit her head is now.

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0: Brisky needed, Station 36, Station 37, QRS needed for 200 Pleasant Drive in Center Township, 200 Pleasant Drive, Center Township, at the Women's Health Center, unknown age female, unconscious, E1.
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2: County, is she breathing?
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1: 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I believe it's going to be at Memorial House.
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0: Johnny, what do we have?
1: Commercial fire alarm activation at Freedom Middle School, 1702 School Street. Yeah, the school resource officer on the line, stand by for an update.
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1: 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A 43-year-old male, elevated blood pressure. Key holder of the 15 PA. 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

0: Was there? County, Erie County. 1143. Correction, spot 39.
1: Yeah, I'm on scene, but the car was taking him by private vehicle, so he can cancel EMS also.
0: That's received patient going P of 1143-67, do you copy?
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That's received 11.

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0: 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We're on.
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Dixon Route 1228, 79 Wagner Road in Sun Township at Heritage Valley Health System. 64-year-old female, difficulty breathing, anxiety attack. Female will be in a white Sportage in front of the building.

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0: at Aggressive Township. Aggressive Unit 84, Nicholas Drive in Brighton Township. 84, Nicholas Drive in Brighton Township. 84-year-old male, female, is bleeding from the head, attempting to be controlled. Is calling B2.
1: Yeah, there you go.

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2: County 66.
1: 66.
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0: Copying route 1244 at 84 Nicholas Drive in Brighton Township, 84 Nicholas Drive, Brighton Township, 84-year-old male fell, is bleeding from his head, attempted to be controlled, is conscious.

Squad 63, copy. It's now 1245, 84 West Drive in Brighton Township, 84 male, cell is bleeding from his head, is conscious, bleeding semi-controlled.

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Jersey needed 12 left as in Foxtrot Street, Vanport Township, Van Buren Homes. 12F as in Foxtrot Street, Vanport Township, Van Buren Homes. 83 female, Third Speech, Facial, Bitch, Altered Mental Status,

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Station 59, residential fire alarm, 170 Mary Reed Road. 170 Mary Reed Road for zone 21, upstairs east. 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
0: 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Unknown age male. 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

0: 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The car's unable to get the mail onto the floor. 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
0: Copy 5-2, 1646, 2021 3rd Avenue, Brightwood Manor, Park City, Brighton Borough. 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

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Gretzky, 500 Moore Road, 500 Moore Road, South Beaver Township, 92-year-old, male, fell, not injured, request assist, E3 priority.

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E2 priority.

0: County 82 is in for Wildwood.
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0: 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Fire Crash respond 509 Albany Avenue, 509 Albany Avenue, Monaca. 58-year-old male, hip pain, unable to walk, E3 priority.
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0: QRS, 1341 Route 68, 1341 Route 68, New Swift Township, area of the American Legion. For a male unconscious at the wheel of a vehicle, unknown of breathing, according to the truck is wrecked. D1 priority.
1: County 957. 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Is that calling you strictly?
0: 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Can be in the area of the American Legion, 1341 Route 68. 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
0: 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Initially, it was an interior female that fell, not injured. Now she's having difficulty breathing.
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3: 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Thank you.
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0: 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Eat priority.
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1: 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What's your EA?
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Generalized weakness, not feeling well. Heart patient. D2 priority. County is not. Copy acknowledged. 1921.

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Medevac. 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

0: 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We're in front of Newcastle, about a 28-minute delay.
1: 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History seizures.

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0: What would your be? What would your ETA be for a call North Swickley to assist medevac?
1: Probably 10. I get to go.
0: Copy 57. It's going to be 1035 Mercer Road, North Swickley, LTSR.

male, back pain, prior surgery 3 weeks ago. D2 priority. Copy 512, 1937, 585 Madison Boulevard, Nickley Township. 80-year-old female, back pain, prior surgery 3 weeks ago.

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0: 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We're clear.
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